0: It's Hannah B. I am out of here for the weekend. Have a wonderful weekend. I hope you do something for you. 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

0: It's Friday on XYZ with Eric Zachary. Audrey is dreaming of the minute that she can leave the studio to return to her stomping grounds.
1: I can't wait.
0: The Minnesota State Fair.
1: I'm so excited.
0: I will say, for the purpose of the radio show, I'm glad that you're from like a place like Minnesota.
1: Yeah.
0: Like, okay. I don't want to say like the New York State Fair.
2: Right, right.
0: Or the LA County.
2: Whoa. The New York State Fair doesn't even happen in New York City proper.
0: But you get what I'm saying. Like, Minnesota just sounds like, oh, that.
2: I'm cooler than New York.
0: They get state fairs right.
1: So, do you guys remember when my birthday was? Like,
0: We've talked about it almost every day.
1: Okay, so my mom brought me to the state fair after I was born. So, I went to the state fair.
2: As like, you're a state fair baby.
0: Newborn?
1: Yeah.
2: Wow.
0: You had to be like days old.
1: I was weeks old. But
0: now
1: I was
0: you
1: like
0: have parents that are like, if you don't have three D-taps and we're not letting anyone touch our baby for three months. And
1: no,
0: your mom's just like, throw some
1: allergies.
0: Dirt on her.
1: Yeah.
0: Give her a fried Oreo.
1: I used to eat dirt.
0: Used to. It's XYZ with Eric Zachary. The Friday show is on.

0: The movie I did not know I need, but I cannot wait to see. Matthew McConaughey and Woody Harrelson, who are best friends in real life.
1: Yes.
2: Yeah.
0: Could potentially be brothers in real life.
2: Yes.
0: We'll talk about that in a second. Playing fictional versions of themselves. So this is very like Entourage. Like Matthew McConaughey is a star in this movie.
1: Yeah. No, well, it's a series.
2: Yeah. It's a series.
1: It's
2: going
1: to
2: be a show.
1: Which is like even better,
2: I think. It's going to be a TV show.
0: I'm getting so much more excited. If only I would wait for the ENT report to learn about it.
1: I know.
0: Here we go. XYZ ENT Entertainment Report, all brought to you by Eggland's Best.
1: Okay. My turn.
0: Go for it.
1: Apple TV, comedy, Brothers. Yes. Coming out on September 23rd. It's Matthew McConaughey and Woody Harrelson because it's called Brothers because apparently, I didn't know this. You guys knew this. Maybe everybody knows this. They found out that they like actually might be brothers in real life.
0: Here's a clip of the trailer real quick.
3: Maybe it's not a total coincidence that you and Matthew are always scrapping like brothers.
4: Mom, are you saying
5: you and Matthew might be brothers?
3: Yes.
0: So while yes, it's a fictional version of their friendship and potential real relationship.
2: Yes.
0: I guess there's a chance that like they could be brothers.
1: Their dad dated their moms around the times of
2: So
1: it's like, I don't know. It's just funny. So they don't know if it's true or not. They've never like done the DNA test or anything. It sounds like they kind of just like don't really want to know.
2: Which I think is the best part of the story.
1: Awesome they're just kind of like, what? But
0: I get that though, because I think about like if.
2: Here we go.
1: Like if you enjoyed it.
0: I think about if there was if there was a chance or a world in which Jordan and I could be brothers and we didn't find this information out until we've already established the friendship that
2: like
0: we have
2: 12
0: now.
2: 12 years in. Yeah.
0: I think I just like the mystery of it and the chance that we're not. I don't want that let down.
2: No, and I mean like it increases the lore. Like you already know so much about E and J. That's Eric and Jordan if you didn't know. That's what they call us out.
1: Okay.
0: Rick and Turk.
2: Yeah, yeah, exactly. But if that was the chance, I'd be like, don't open the envelope.
1: Right.
0: I also love because I know that it wouldn't bother me as much as it bothers other people. Like, just do the test.
2: For sure.
0: Well, cool. They're leaning in. Matthew McConaughey and Woody Harrelson playing versions of themselves in this upcoming Apple TV series called Brothers, where they could literally be brothers.
1: Yeah, looks real cute.
0: I also just appreciate when stars recognize they are so big that like no one's going to be able to not see Matthew McConaughey when he plays another character now.
2: Sure, yeah.
0: So just play yourself, dude. Your XYZ ENT Entertainment Report, all brought to you by Eggland's Best.
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0: Ron Weasley. You remember that viral video?
1: I know that one.
0: Ron Weasley. Harry Potter.
1: It's a pipe bomb.
0: Yeah.
2: Wild.
3: What is going on?
0: It was like one of the first like YouTube viral videos.
3: Okay,
0: of puppets playing Harry Potter. Anyway, Rupert Grint is reprising his role as Ron Weasley in Harry Potter and the Cursed Child.
1: Oh, we started?
0: On... on Broadway. That's what that red light means, Audrey. But yeah, Harry Potter's been on Broadway for years, and slowly each various member of the original cast has been on stage. The guy played Draco Malfoy.
3: Is Malfoy's back?
0: Now. I think, I'm pretty sure, what's his face? Harry did it. Daniel Radcliffe.
3: Oh, but he's not in this version.
0: They're all like doing like
1: taking turns.
3: I mean, if you got two back and they're like the main four.
0: Yeah.
3: Emma
0: Watson's not coming back.
3: Come on, Emma.
0: She's not coming back.
3: Yeah. Come on, Emma.
0: I would be really upset if I was a redhead Broadway actor. I'm like, of course they give it to Rupert Grint, but like I've been auditioning for years.
1: Oh, like this is the role that I was born for.
3: Redheads can get other roles.
0: Like what?
3: I'm not a Broadway guy.
0: Rupert Grint is returning to Broadway.

0: hers. Let's be honest. I don't really care for her.
1: Okay.
2: Oh, okay. Well, see, I like this because this is going to be guided. I didn't even know that Miss Earle was on Dancing with the Stars. Yeah, so you've got some history here. You've got some knowledge.
0: History. Yep. Yeah. Last season.
3: Okay. All right. My mom's hot take on Alex Earle getting her own reality TV show on Netflix coming up next.

0: Kiss. Mom's hot take on XYZ with Eric Zachary. My mom joining the show because she doesn't like Alex Earl.
1: Yeah, I'll be honest. You don't have to like everybody in this world, and she's one that just never.
2: You know what?
1: Never. I don't like her. I don't know.
2: Yeah. And you know what?
0: I think that's okay.
2: That's so true.
0: That's okay. Yeah. Audrey and I talked about this when Jordan was out, that Alex Earl is getting her own Netflix show.
1: Right.
0: Yeah.
1: And I question why. She's rich. She's entitled. What? What do I like about her? What do I want? I don't want to be her.
0: I think
1: she's got veneers on her teeth. She's a good dancer, I guess. I'm not particularly thrilled with her, but why do I want to watch this show?
0: What do you like to watch from a reality TV standpoint?
1: You know, I'm not really into reality shows. I just think they're kind of stupid. I like
2: Okay.
3: Keep going.
1: I never watched the Kardashians. I maybe a take here, a take there. And when they were eating all that salad, I was like, okay, all that made me want to do was
2: eat
1: salad.
2: A lot of salad on
1: they
2: that
1: eat
2: show.
1: A lot of salad.
2: That's actually a really good point.
1: Yeah. And then, I don't know, it's just like The Bachelor, that seems so forced and staged because I kind of know a little bit about
0: how it works.
3: Right.
2: Yeah. You're not a Real Housewives girl?
0: No.
1: No.
2: What?
0: Never. She likes
1: never.
0: Bethany Frankel, but nothing to do with her.
3: Crazy to me.
0: Yeah.
3: Like, I loved
2: That's
3: Bethany Frankel. Like, I loved her when she was on Real Housewives of New York. But Virginia likes her like years after that. What is this wild TikTok
2: tapes? Bombshell model bagel.
3: Yeah.
1: $40 model bagel.
0: So who do you think should get a reality TV show then? If you were going to watch reality TV, who would you want to star in it?
1: Like your average. Actually, I don't want any reality.
0: She said nobody.
3: No more reality.
0: Watch this. Would you want a reality TV show?
1: No, I wouldn't. I don't want cameras in my house seeing myself on camera and looking like, oh, I could lose a little weight there. And oh, I need a nip and tuck there.
3: No.
0: And also, I think you're lying. I think if Netflix came to us and said, hey, we want to film your family, you'd be the first one to be like, I'm sorry. Do you want to see my monologue that I've prepared from?
1: But why would they even come to me? So no, absolutely not. I mean, I have a cute cat. I have a cute dog. I don't know. That's not fun.
3: I love this pitch.
0: Yeah. This is actually probably the most real mom's hot take.
2: Yeah,
0: you said Alex Earl does not.
1: Blah. Do you like her personality? She has none.
2: I don't know.
3: It's just straight hate.
0: I know the chances of Alex Earl seeing this are very low, but I really hope she does.
1: Oh my gosh. Oh. I mean, granted, I have never had coffee with her. If I had coffee with her, maybe my mind will be changed. But right
3: now,
1: it is no for me.
0: Okay, it's a no for Virginia.
1: It's a no for me.
0: Got it. Mom's hot take, all brought to you by T-Mobile. It's better
1: over
0: here.
1: Sorry, Alex.
0: It's better over here. 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
1: That's right.
0: Including Drink and Think, where we head out to the bars and test people on pop culture trivia when they're drunk. So honest right now, our schedule is crazy.
1: Right.
0: We do not have the ability to get to the bars. But I figured, you know, with Labor Day weekend coming up and you may want to drive somewhere, it's a great reminder that, you know, O'Reilly Auto Parts can provide all the tune-ups you need.
2: Yes, that said,
0: watch this transition. Labor Day is coming up, and I don't think it's a big enough holiday.
1: I don't either. And I want to save some people that I've been making fun of for a long time. So I this is for you, those people who think Halloween should be celebrated during summer.
0: Okay. Labor Day weekend. We'll talk about it next on XYZ.

0: Labor Day weekend is next weekend, which is crazy that it's already here.
1: Yeah. I know.
0: The unofficial end of summer. And I hate when people are like, well, actually, summer doesn't end until September 20th. It's like, shut up.
2: Yeah.
0: We're all back in school. We're all back at work.
2: That's right.
0: That said, we get the three-day weekend, and I don't think we celebrate it hard enough.
2: I don't think so at all, because there are a lot of people that believe, like, beginning of July, Independence Day happens, and then the next thing that does, like, the next holiday is Halloween.
0: Mm-hmm.
2: And then you've got those people who put out the Halloween decorations in, like, August.
1: Yeah.
2: Way too soon.
1: What's
0: Rachel
1: wrong with
0: already
1: that?
0: Has the ghosts out.
2: Yeah, right. I don't like that at all. All
1: why?
2: Right. Because then why don't you just celebrate Halloween in February?
0: Yeah.
2: You know, like there's a day for it.
1: Because Valentine's Day is in February, and
2: why
1: that's also
2: it,
1: a cute holiday.
0: But you're making Jordan's point, is you're skipping the importance of Labor Day. I think there's just not decorations specific to Labor Day.
2: Exactly. I think we can bolster Labor Day so that people get excited about it a little bit more. It's a holiday, too. It's not a sad one like Memorial Day.
0: Right.
2: So we can, you know, they're like, oh, don't wear white after Labor
0: Day. This one has no political connotation.
2: None.
0: No, nothing to do with the armed services. It's just like, hey, we all work really hard.
2: Right.
0: We should all have a day off.
2: Yeah. So I think that we should, like, let's get a mascot going. Like, Christmas has Santa Claus.
0: I already know what it
2: is. Turkeys and Thanksgiving. What is it?
0: White pants.
2: What? Okay.
0: It's the last day you're supposed to be allowed to wear white
1: party.
0: Pants.
2: Yeah.
1: White
2: so,
1: party.
2: Like, act like everybody. Let's say the Hamptons is everywhere across America.
1: Yeah. Okay.
2: Yeah. You know, like, maybe it is Pansy.
0: What? Pansy
2: like,
0: is
2: yeah,
0: the.
2: Yeah, that's going to be the name. Like, yeah, it's like a giant pair of pants. And he's like, let's not work.
0: This
2: guys.
0: Is. I always wish to have more money, but I especially wish I had like FU money, because I would get a custom Pansy mascot suit for Jordan to wear.
2: And I would wear it. And I think that Labor Day could be bigger and you all would get excited. It just doesn't have all the bells and whistles like a Valentine's
0: also,
2: or something else.
0: Separate gripe that I'm sure we'll talk about next week on the show, but our Labor Day is kind of getting taken away from us, Jordan and I.
2: Oh, yeah.
0: Because
1: you get like mega Labor Day.
0: No, we don't, because I don't get to like hang out with like my girlfriend and my family. Our other best friend, Trace, is doing his bachelor party on Labor Day weekend.
2: Yeah. So,
0: which, like, bachelor parties are fun, but, like, when you're in your 30s, like, you get a night or two, maybe, man.
2: Don't do your wedding stuff on a holiday that I already have off.
0: This has a tinge of the people who get married on New Year's Eve.
2: Yes, exactly that.
1: Oh, yeah.
2: Exactly,
1: I don't want to go to that wedding.
2: Yeah.
0: Right. It's you're deciding for me how I get to celebrate what's for
2: that
0: me.
2: Part.
1: Yeah.
0: Especially on a holiday when I work hard.
2: Exactly.
0: I want the day off to do what I
2: want
0: to do.
2: Off. And you
0: want
2: to hang out with Pansy.
0: Yeah. Pansy, the Labor Day mascot.
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7: They're not throwbacks, they're classics.

0: A pretty landmark judgment against Meta, who, if you don't know, owns Facebook, owns Instagram, WhatsApp, a bunch of other digital platforms.
1: Mark Zuckerberg.
0: Mm-hmm. Yeah, among others. But they are getting fined in the billions.
1: Yes.
2: Yep.
0: Because of the alleged addiction practices they've directed towards kids in social media.
1: Mm-hmm. Right. So they have to shell out $16.7 billion to California and 28 other states in America, as well as now create hard daily limits and blocks on nighttime use for teens.
0: Which I think is great.
1: Which I think is incredible, because I was hanging out with some teens over the weekend and hard to talk to.
0: Hang on, that needs more context.
1: I was at a wedding.
3: Eric was busy. I was like, hey, I don't know this. What are you up to?
2: Right.
1: Hello, fellow teens.
0: Yeah, but if you have a teen account, which I think they're actually making it harder to like bypass, even like if you use a VPN, you need like an ID to prove that you're old enough now.
1: Exactly.
0: Otherwise, you get auto-assumed a teen account, which I, you know, I'm a fan of.
1: Yes.
0: But I don't think any 15 or 16-year-old needs to be on Instagram for more than 2 hours a night.
2: Sure.
1: Sure, a day.
2: Yeah,
0: you know, and if this is maybe how we hard stop it or start it, and then, you know, we can figure it out from there. But
2: no, I mean, it's definitely scary. There's scary stuff.
0: Yeah. So pretty big decision. Meta getting fined in the billions because of alleged practices of trying to addict children to social media.

0: Dolly Parton is being celebrated. I mean, she's always been celebrated, right. Especially this week since her passing.
1: Yes. Mm-hmm.
0: I want to be delicate in how I phrase this. Mm-hmm. For weeks now, Audrey's had a new segment called Indie Fridays, where we've taken songs of people that are primarily on the radio or top 40 songs, you know.
1: Yep.
0: And then she's finding indie artists that also sound like that
2: yes.
0: song.
2: Yeah.
0: I figured it was a really good opportunity to bring some light to the magic of Dolly Parton's sound and
2: yes.
0: the music.
2: Yeah.
0: So this week we're going to hear some indie artists that were inspired by Dolly Parton.
2: Yeah, that are these artists that I found are very openly

0: crediting Dolly Parton at all times.
1: I love it. Try not to cry, Audrey.
0: I won't cry, but I do love Dolly so much.
1: Don't make promises you can't keep. But yes, okay, we're honoring Dolly Parton and her legacy and Indie Fridays next on XYZ.

0: called Indie Fridays on XYZ with Eric Zachary, all brought to you by Progressive Insurance. Audrey's chance to find songs that are on the top 40.
1: That's right.
0: Indie artists that have sounds similar to those songs, but with this week being a monumental week with the passing of the legendary icon Dolly Parton, we decided to do something special.
2: It's XYZ. I'm Audrey, and this is Indie Friday, where we take a popular artist from the charts and give you some indie artists who you may not have heard of with the same vibe. We're switching it up a little bit this week to pay homage to the Backwoods Barbie herself. This is Dolly Parton with Here You Come Again.

is a true icon. She has been incredibly influential, not only on music across genres, but on so many people's personal lives, including my own. And though she will be so, so, so dearly missed, she leaves behind the most beautiful legacy that needs to be celebrated. So

Margo Price is originally from Northern Illinois and later moved to Nashville to pursue her music career. She released her debut album, Midwest Farmer's Daughter, in 2016. She's worked with Loretta Lynn, Joan Baez, and Willie Nelson, so she is no stranger to the country greats. Margo frequently tributes Dolly Parton as a foundational influence on her songwriting, and even performed for Dolly's celebration of her 50th anniversary as a member of the Grand Ole Opry. Again, this is Margo Price with Wild at Heart, and next, this is Joan Shelley with

0: Simone Shelley was born into and resides in Louisville, Kentucky, and she self-released her first album by Dawnlight way back in 2010. Her storytelling is simple and honest, and she draws a ton of inspiration from the classic country of Dolly Parton. She released a cover of the Dolly Deep Cut, The Bridge, in 2019, with all proceeds supporting the Kentucky Waterways Alliance to protect local rivers. Really, really cool person, and this artist is Joan Shelley with The Fading. This has been Indie Friday. 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And as Miss Dolly reminds us, if you want the rainbow, you gotta put up with the rain.
1: That's right. 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
1: Hey, it's Eddie V. Hope you're having a great weekend. I'll be back on Monday morning. Eddie V and friends will have tickets to give away to Snoop Dogg with those key words. Also, if you play Ed Wordplay, you could win tickets to see Pitbull. And we'll also have tickets in four packs for the Sandwich Fair. In the meantime, be safe. Enjoy your weekend. I will talk to you Monday morning, 6 to 10 a.m. Eddie V and friends on the 967. Hit banger.

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1: You can't touch this. You can't touch this. You can't touch this.

0: Mom's hot take today on XYZ with Eric Zachary. She doesn't want Alex Earl to have a reality TV show.
1: I just think she's too privileged. Why? Why are we on to this? I mean, she goes on vacation with her mom or dad or her stepmom. That's so weird and unhealthy. I don't get it.
0: Going on vacations with your family is unhealthy?
1: Well, like the step. Everybody
2: hater.
0: Yeah.
1: Hater. They all probably have their Ritz-Carlton suites so they can go retire there, but I don't like her.
2: I promise you, you get one cup of coffee with this girl, you're running back like, oh my goodness, that Alex is so nice.
0: If my mom gets one day of Alex Earl's life, she'd be like, I'm so in on her.
2: Exactly.
0: All right, mom's hot take.
1: I disagree.
0: Today, I know you. Mom's hot take today on not only Alex Earl getting a reality TV show, but really anybody except her having a reality TV show. If you want to watch it or you missed it, check it out wherever you watch your video podcast, XYZ with Eric Zachary.

0: When you're dating someone, or in Jordan's case, married to someone who has all of the ideas, all of the aspirations, and in Jordan and I's case, all of the money, we're very proud to be dating very powerful, strong, intelligent women that have great jobs.
1: Yes.
2: We are.
0: It makes it very hard for Jordan and I to say no to things because they just want to travel Europe and they want to go to all of the events. Audrey, I'm not sure if you faced this yet in your relationship, but definitely, you know, there's a power dynamic when someone has a little more freedom or a little more money, or, you know, and the other person doesn't.
1: I'm a girl boss.
0: You are a girl boss. I'm just being delicate in how I'm describing your private relationship. So that said, I did see Jordan's wife posted this last week. She said she was putting you up for a dollar.
2: So everybody saw it.
0: She posted a text exchange between her and Jordan where she wanted to go to some festival in Italy.
2: Yes.
1: It was a wine and
0: truffle.
1: Wine and truffle.
2: Wow, you guys are really on it. Yes, wine and truffle festival.
0: Maybe it's because Jordan's taken 9 European vacations this year.
2: I have.
0: And I do want to say, I saw that and I was like, that's my guy. Because Jordan basically, in the text message, told his wife, like, hey, we can go next year, but I think we've kind of exhausted some of our resources and time off this
1: year.
0: And
1: my thought when I saw it was, oh, Eric's going to love this one.
0: Well, all I have to say is you absolutely deserve to take those vacations. I do appreciate Jordan as he's starting a company with me to be like, hey, maybe not this year.
2: I'm well aware that, like, we've been, like,
0: gone.
2: So, like, just on so many parts of the
0: in
2: world.
0: For a wedding last weekend.
2: We're just everywhere. So it's like, all right, we gotta chill out. But, you know, she does have that freedom. Mm-hmm. I know your girlfriend has that freedom as well. So.
0: Yeah, Rachel, she really wants to go see Harry Styles at Madison Square Garden.
2: Yes.
0: Which I'm down for.
2: Right.
0: She's like, but this is part of your job. I'm like, yeah, but I'm not getting paid to do it. We would have to buy the tickets, Rachel.
2: That's like rule number one of a job.
0: And they're like $500 a pop after sale. And she's like, I think that's worth Harry's house. And I'm like, I think that's worth it if you think it's worth it. But then immediately followed up, you guys don't know this, she's like, well, I also want to go to the US Open. And I was like,
1: that would be kind of fun.
0: Yeah, well, so fun. I think we're doing this. This is how I'm informing you guys that I'm already going to be in Hamptons for the work, or the Hamptons for work. And this is, I know it sounds bougie, but it's not. We're going for a video production shoot.
1: That would probably be kind of bougie.
0: Yeah, but I'm not going to like get drunk on the beach at the Hamptons. Right.
1: Yeah,
0: I'm working.
2: His white pants aren't coming out.
1: I feel like
0: that said, I will be in New York that day on Sunday. So I'm like, well, why don't you fly in? And I've always wanted to go to US Open.
2: Yeah, that'd be really cool.
1: Fun.
0: So I'm like, this is the one we're going to. But I am nervous that she's like, okay, we did this. Now let's go do this, and this.
2: Yeah,
0: and I'm
2: you're going to Harry's house.
0: I got to go back to work, Rachel.
2: You're going to Harry's house,
0: I'm trying to make my band. That's what it is. How much is a band?
2: Eric,
0: a thousand?
2: What are we doing?
0: How much
2: what
0: is
2: are
0: it?
2: We doing right
0: How much
2: now?
0: Is it?
2: Yeah, yes.
0: 1,000? Okay. Yeah, I'd like a band.
2: No, a rack. You're trying to make
1: like
2: a rack.
1: It's
0: XYZ with Eric Zachary.
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3: Chicagoland, the party is starting. Every hit you thought you forgot.

0: I did not know this. Matthew McConaughey and Woody Harrelson are not only real life best friends, but they could be real life brothers.
1: Yeah. Potentially. Yep.
0: So they decided to play versions of themselves in a new Apple TV show called Brothers.
2: Maybe it's not a total coincidence that you and Matthew are always scrapping like brothers.
0: It's coming in September.
3: Mom, are you saying
4: you and Matthew might be brothers?
2: Yes.
0: I am so excited for this series.
1: Same. Yeah, I think it's going to be really fun.
0: I love both of them as actors. I really like when famous actors play themselves.
5: Yep. Uh-huh. Mm-hmm.
0: Because like Matthew McConaughey is big enough now that like I'm never not going to see All Right, All Right, All Right.
5: Right.
0: Like when he plays something. Yeah. Right. So I'm very excited to see them lean in. But yeah, Brothers is a new Apple TV series coming on September
1: 23rd.
0: Thank you.

0: Run P. That's the name of this new app. It's called Run P, P-E-E, that lets you know the best times during a movie to go to the bathroom.
1: Yep.
2: Nice.
1: Yes.
0: Which I think is super convenient.
2: Yeah,
3: I've
2: heard of this.
0: Yeah, I know there's some film purists out there that are like, you know, you got to sit through everything. And
1: sure.
0: The Odyssey, every moment counts.
1: It's I'm not mad at that.
0: I do admit that I do have FOMO when I go to the bathroom during a movie.
1: Right.
0: I'm so conditioned to watching movies at home now that you just pause
2: it.
1: Yeah.
0: But that said, I'm also not the guy that's like grabbing a big gulp and expecting to just hold it in.
1: Right. You're not the cinephile.
2: Yeah.
0: Like so Run P is an app that provides that convenience. Like, hey, here's a proper window in which you're not missing much, and here's a quick summary of what you missed.
1: Mm-hmm. Right. Mm-hmm.
0: What's an app that you could use that would help you with mild inconveniences?
2: Huh? Okay.
1: Yeah.
0: We're going to think take this. Let's create a little tech firm, a little incubator.
2: Okay.
1: Like this. Yeah. Right.
0: And if you're hearing us and we'll do the Justin Bieber thing and you got a product ready and you want us to put an XYZ name on it.
2: If you've already created this app, let us know.
0: Yeah, we'll talk about some mildly inconvenient moments that we could use an app for next on XYZ.

0: What's an app that you need that you haven't gotten access to yet? I know that's kind of like the $1 million question, right? Yeah. That was the running joke in the 2010s. Is like, if I can come up with the perfect app idea, I'll make $1 million. Yeah, but this is all coming from Run Pee, which is a new app that tells you the best times to run and pee during a movie.
1: Yeah.
0: It literally says, hey, if you're watching The Odyssey, this is the time in the movie that like you're not missing much. Mm-hmm. It even summarizes what you do miss.
2: Exactly.
0: So that you can run to the bathroom. And I think that's wildly useful. So what's an app that you could use for mild inconveniences in your day-to-day life?
2: That's what I wanted to focus on. Like, let's not try to brainstorm the next Siri or something. Yeah. You know, small situational apps.
1: I have one that I've wanted, actually thought about.
2: Okay, let's hear it, Audrey.
1: I mean, obviously, I'm not going to develop it. I don't do that. I want an app so bad where I can put all of my clothes and accessories into it and then plan out my little outfit.
0: Oh, that exists.
2: Ooh, okay.
1: What is it?
0: I came across
1: because
0: my Instagram.
1: Because I know people do it on Pinterest.
0: No, there's like a... You're going to hate it because it's AI, but like you take a picture of every piece in your wardrobe and then you provide a picture of yourself and it can like generate different looks for you.
1: Absolutely not. I want one without AI.
0: Okay.
1: Next that I want.
0: Do you understand that you would still need, that's how apps work. Like, it still needs machine learning.
1: Yeah, but you just you don't need to put the clothes on my body or anything. You just need to like put the pictures
0: together. If you just need me to take a picture of everything in your closet, I'll do it for $1,000.
1: No. Okay. Crazy.
0: And I'll create a catalog for you of like, here's Audrey's looks.
1: Second of all, maybe I'll make like a little flip book. The other one that I want is I want like Uber Eats level tracking on all of my packages. And I don't know how that would work.
2: I would love that.
0: Yeah.
1: I don't know if it would be an issue.
0: Oh, you mean like exactly where the truck is?
1: Yes.
0: Where?
1: Yeah. I want to know where the truck is. I want to know what state it's in. I want to know exactly when it's going to get here. And I want to know if somebody missed my drop off, because they do that sometimes and it makes me upset.
2: Okay. Mm-hmm. Yeah.
0: I mean, it does exist, just not to the quality.
2: Yeah, to that degree.
1: No, exactly. Yeah.
0: I think that's a slippery slope, because I think people, I myself included, like if I know I have to be somewhere and I know the UPS truck is down the block, I'm chasing it down.
2: Oh, yeah, for sure.
1: Oh,
2: remember when I chased the UPS truck?
0: Yeah. My dad used to be notorious for that in the 2000s. If he knew the truck was in the neighborhood and like he was ordering DJ equipment for his company, he would follow the truck.
2: Yeah. And be like, I got on the truck. Yeah. I got on the truck and just took my package off. I don't know if I can say that out loud, but that has happened. I would like, it's like Tinder, but for chicken tenders. You call it Tender. But, you know, but instead of, because I know we've got Uber Eats, Grubhub, all the things, but you swipe, you know, because it isn't getting food, like seeing the picture first. Mm-hmm. And sometimes you're like, oh, that burger in the Burger King ad looked incredible. But then you get the burger and you're like,
0: that
2: doesn't look like that.

0: I'll give you that. That'd be swiping food.
1: Swiping on food. I want picture accurate meals that I can, ooh, okay, I match on it. They're like, here's how you get it.
2: Okay.
1: Yeah. So
0: smart.
1: Tender.
0: Yeah. Smart. I like that.
2: I'm not mad at that,
0: Eric.
2: At all. I'm not giving it up for free.
0: Girl, okay.
1: You might make it.
0: No, I.
2: There's a.
1: Give me a keyword. Give me something.
2: It has to do with travel.
1: Okay.
2: And
1: makes
2: aspects
1: sense.
2: Of travel that I'm really good at, okay. But only because I grew up in the airlines.
1: Oh.
2: That I think could help someone.
1: Ooh,
2: a lot.
1: I got it.
0: You don't
1: it.
0: Have like so, a silly one?
1: No, I got it. Rick's Picks.
2: Rick's Picks.
1: He will tell you exactly what times to buy a flight, what time you need to leave. You type in your location. He's like, you don't got to get to that airport.
0: And it's on him.
2: It's on him.
1: And he's like the little clippy. No.
0: Direct to Eric. Right. He's texting on to.
2: That's just called a travel agent.
0: I have.
2: It's all right. It's XYZ with Eric Zachary.
0: That's funny.
3: You still know every word. You still hit that high note.
4: And
3: kinda. And yes, you still love boy bands. No shame. That's why we're here. The 967, Chicagoland's classic pop.
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I'll be back on Monday morning. 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

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Just

0: It's Friday on XYZ with Eric Zachary. Audrey is dreaming of the minute that she can leave the studio to return to her stomping grounds.
1: I can't wait.
0: The Minnesota State Fair.
1: I'm so excited.
0: I will say, for the purpose of the radio show, I'm glad that you're from like a place like Minnesota.
1: Yeah.
0: Like, I don't want to say like the New York State Fair.
2: Right, right.
0: Or the LA County.
2: Whoa. The New York State Fair doesn't even happen in New York City proper.
0: But you get what I'm saying. Like, Minnesota just sounds like,
2: I'm cooler than New York.
0: They get state fairs right.
1: So, do you guys remember when my birthday was?
0: We've talked about it almost every day.
1: Okay, so my mom brought me to the state fair after I was born. So, I went to the state fair.
2: You're a state fair baby.
0: Newborn?
1: Yeah.
2: Wow.
0: You had to be like days old.
1: I was weeks old. But
0: now
1: I was
0: you
1: like
0: have parents that are like, if you don't have 3 D-taps and we're not letting anyone touch our baby for three months. And
1: your mom's just like,
0: throw some dirt on her.
1: Yeah.
0: Give her a fried Oreo.
1: I used to eat dirt.
0: Used to. It's XYZ with Eric Zachary. The Friday show is on.

0: The movie I did not know I need, but I cannot wait to see. Matthew McConaughey and Woody Harrelson, who are best friends in real life.
1: Yes.
2: Yeah.
0: Could potentially be brothers in real life.
2: Yes.
0: We'll talk about that in a second. Playing fictional versions of themselves. So this is very like Entourage. Like Matthew McConaughey is a star in this movie.
1: Yeah. No, well, it's a series.
2: Yeah. It's a series.
1: It's
2: going to
1: be a
2: show.
1: Which is like even better,
2: I think.
1: It's
2: going to be a TV show.
0: I'm getting so much more excited. If only I would wait for the ENT report to learn about it.
1: I know.
0: Here we go. XYZ ENT Entertainment Report, all brought to you by Eggland's Best.
1: Okay. My turn.
0: Go for it.
1: Apple TV, comedy, Brothers. Yes. Coming out on September 23rd. It's Matthew McConaughey and Woody Harrelson because it's called Brothers because apparently, I didn't know this. You guys knew this. Maybe everybody knows this. They found out that they like actually might be brothers in real life.
0: Here's a clip of the trailer real quick.
3: Maybe it's not totally coincidence that you and Matthew are always scrapping like brothers.
4: Mom, are you saying
5: you and Matthew might be brothers?
3: Yes.
0: So while yes, it's a fictional version of their friendship and potential real relationship.
2: Yes.
0: I guess there's a chance that like they could be brothers.
1: Their dad dated their moms around the times of
2: So
1: it's like, I don't know. It's just funny. So they don't know if it's true or not. They've never like done the DNA test or anything. It sounds like they kind of just like don't really want to know.
2: Which I think is the best part of the story.
1: Awesome, they're just kind of like, what? But
0: I get that though, because I think about like if.
2: Here we go.
1: Like if you and Jordan.
0: I think about if there was if there was a chance or a world in which Jordan and I could be brothers and we didn't find this information out until we've already established the friendship that
2: like
0: we have
2: 12
0: now.
2: Years in. Yeah.
0: I think I just like the mystery of it and the chance that we're not. I don't want that let down.
2: No, and I mean like it increases the lore. Like you already know so much about E and J. That's Eric and Jordan if you didn't know. That's what they call us out.
1: Okay.
0: Rick and Turk. Also.
2: Yeah, yeah, exactly. But if that was the chance, I'd be like, don't open the envelope.
1: Right.
0: I also love because I know that it wouldn't bother me as much as it bothers other people. Like, just do the test.
1: For sure.
0: Well, cool. They're leaning in. Matthew McConaughey and Woody Harrelson playing versions of themselves in this upcoming Apple TV series called Brothers, where they could literally be brothers.
1: Yeah, looks real cute.
0: I also just appreciate when stars recognize they are so big that like no one's going to be able to not see Matthew McConaughey when he plays another character now.
2: Sure, yeah.
0: So just play yourself, dude. Your XYZ ENT Entertainment Report, all brought to you by Eggland's Best.
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0: Today on XYZ with Eric Zachary, what do you do when your partner in crime, your significant other, wants to do all of the things? Stuff that costs a lot of money or takes a lot of time off.
1: You go.
0: Audrey clearly doesn't run a company. Jordan and I are being faced with that right now. My mom joining the show for Mom's Hot Take because she does not like that Alex Earl is getting a reality TV show.
1: She really doesn't like it.
0: Yeah. She really doesn't like Alex Earl. But the funny part about that is I know if she hung out with her for like 6 hours,
2: she'd be like,
0: that's my new daughter. I know how my mom works.
1: Yep. Yeah.
0: Plus, Matthew McConaughey and Woody Harrelson are getting a Apple TV show.
2: It's gonna be huge.
0: It's already coming out on September 23rd. It's called Brothers, and it's loosely based on their real life.
2: Yes.
0: They are playing versions of themselves. I am very excited about that. All of that and more. Oh, and why Labor Day needs to be a bigger deal for all of us.
2: Come on.
0: And if you don't subscribe to this, then we'll have a HR meeting. All of that and more. 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
1: That's right.
0: Including Drink and Think, where we head out to the bars and test people on pop culture trivia when they're drunk. So honest right now, our schedule is crazy.
1: Right.
0: We do not have the ability to get to the bars. But I figured, you know, with Labor Day weekend coming up and you may want to drive somewhere, it's a great reminder that, you know, O'Reilly Auto Parts can provide all the tune-ups you need.
2: Yes, that said,
0: watch this transition. Labor Day is coming up, and I don't think it's a big enough holiday.
1: I don't either. And I want to save some people that I've been making fun of for a long time. So I this is for you, those people who think Halloween should be celebrated during summer.
0: Okay. Labor Day weekend. We'll talk about it next on XYZ.

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1: Yeah. Blush it out, baby. Make it hot.

0: Labor Day weekend is next weekend, which is crazy that it's already here.
1: Yeah. I know.
0: The unofficial end of summer. And I hate when people are like, well, actually, summer doesn't end until September 20th. It's like, shut up.
2: Yeah.
0: Like, we're all back in school. Uh-huh. We're all back at work.
2: That's right.
0: That said, we get the 3-day weekend, and I don't think we celebrate it hard enough.
2: I don't think so at all, because there are a lot of people that believe, like, beginning of July, Independence Day happens, and then the next thing that does, like, the next holiday is Halloween.
0: Mm-hmm.
2: And then you've got those people who put out the Halloween decorations in, like, August.
1: Yeah.
2: Way too soon.
1: What's
0: Rachel
1: wrong with
0: already
1: that?
0: Has the ghosts out.
2: Yeah, right. I don't like that at all. All
1: why?
2: Right. Because then why don't you just celebrate Halloween in February?
0: Yeah.
2: You know, there's a day for it.
1: Because Valentine's Day is in February, and why that's also a cute holiday.
0: But you're making Jordan's point, is you're skipping the importance of Labor Day. I think there's just not decorations specific to Labor Day.
2: Exactly. I think we can bolster Labor Day so that people get excited about it a little bit more. It's a holiday, too. It's not a sad one like Memorial Day.
0: Right.
2: So we can, you know, they're like, oh, don't wear white after Labor
0: Day. This one has no political connotation.
2: None.
0: No, nothing to do with the armed services. It's just like, hey, we all work really hard.
2: Right.
0: We should all have a day off.
2: Yeah. So I think that we should, like, let's get a mascot going. Like, Christmas has Santa Claus.
0: I already know what it is.
2: Got turkeys and Thanksgiving. What is it?
0: White pants.
2: What? Okay.
0: It's the last day you're supposed to be allowed to
1: wear
0: white pants.
2: Yeah.
1: So
2: act like everybody. Let's say the Hamptons is everywhere across America.
1: Yeah. Okay.
2: Yeah. You know, like, maybe it is Pansy.
0: Pansy is.
2: Yeah. That's going to be the name. Like, yeah, it's like a giant pair of pants. And he's like, let's not work.
0: I always wish to have more money, but I especially wish I had, like, FU money, because I would get a custom Pansy mascot suit for Jordan to wear.
2: And I would wear it. And I think that Labor Day could be bigger and you all would get excited. It just doesn't have all the bells and whistles like a Valentine's show or something else.
0: Separate gripe that I'm sure we'll talk about next week on the show, but our Labor Day is kind of getting taken away from us, Jordan and I.
2: Oh, yeah.
1: Because get like mega Labor Day.
0: No, we don't, because I don't get to like hang out with like my girlfriend and my family. Our other best friend, Trace, is doing his bachelor party on Labor Day weekend.
2: Yeah. So,
0: which,
2: yeah.
0: Like, bachelor parties are fun, but, like, when you're in your 30s, like, you get a night or two, maybe, man.
2: Don't do your wedding stuff on a holiday that I already have off.
0: This has a tinge of the people who get married on New Year's Eve.
2: Exactly.
1: I don't want to go to that wedding.
2: Yeah.
0: Right. It's you're deciding for me how I get to celebrate what's for
2: that
0: me.
2: Part.
1: Yeah.
0: Especially on a holiday when I work hard.
2: Exactly.
0: I want the day off to do what I want to do. Off.
2: And you
0: want to
2: hang out with Pansy.
0: Yeah. Pansy, the Labor Day mascot.
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Hey, it's Eddie V. Hope you're having a great weekend. I'll be back on Monday morning. Eddie V and friends will have tickets to give away to Snoop Dogg with those keywords. 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

0: Mom's Hot Take is coming up on XYZ with Derek Zachary. My mom joining the show to provide her perspective on what's trending. Hi, Mom. Today, you wanted to talk about...
1: You know, reality stars, Alex Earl. Okay. I'm not feeling it.
0: Got okay. it. That she's getting a reality show on Netflix.
1: Oh, yeah. I didn't feel her on Dancing with the Stars. Let's be honest. I don't really care for her.
0: Okay.
2: Oh, okay. Well, see, I like this because this is going to be guided. I didn't even know that Miss Earl was on Dancing with the Stars.
3: Yeah,
2: so you've got some history here. You've got some knowledge.
1: History, yep. Yeah. Last season.
0: Okay. All right. My mom's hot take on Alex Earl getting her own reality TV show on Netflix coming up next.

0: Mom's hot take on XYZ with Eric Zachary. My mom joining the show because she doesn't like Alex Earl.
1: Yeah, I'll be honest. You don't have to like everybody in this world, and she's one that just never.
2: You know what?
1: Never. I don't like her. I don't know.
2: Yeah. And you know what?
0: I think that's okay.
2: That's so true.
0: That's okay. Yeah. Audrey and I talked about this when Jordan was out, that Alex Earl is getting her own Netflix show.
1: Right.
0: Yeah.
1: And I question why. She's rich. She's entitled. What? What do I like about her? What do I want? I don't want to be her.
0: I think
1: she's got veneers on her teeth. She's a good dancer, I guess. I'm not particularly thrilled with her, but why do I want to watch this show?
0: What do you like to watch from a reality TV standpoint?
1: You know, I'm not really into reality shows. I just think they're kind of stupid. I like
2: Okay.
3: Keep going.
1: I never watched the Kardashians. I maybe a take here, a take there. And when they were eating all that salad, I was like, okay, all that made me want to do was
2: eat
1: salad.
2: A lot of salad on
1: they
2: that
1: eat
2: show.
1: A lot of salad.
2: That's actually a really good point.
1: Yeah. And then, I don't know, it's just like The Bachelor, that seems so forced and staged because I kind of know a little bit about
0: how it works.
3: Right.
2: Yeah. You're not a real Housewives girl?
0: No.
1: No.
2: What?
0: Never. She likes Bethany Frankel, but nothing to do with her.
3: Crazy to me.
0: Yeah.
3: Like, I loved Bethany Frankel. Like, I loved her when she was on Real Housewives of New York. But Virginia likes her like years after that. What is this wild TikTok
2: takes? Bombshell model bagel.
3: Yeah.
1: $40 model bagel.
0: So who do you think should get a reality TV show then? If you were going to watch reality TV, who would you want to star in it?
1: Like your average. Actually, I don't want any reality.
0: She said nobody.
3: No more reality.
0: Watch this. Would you want a reality TV show?
1: No, I wouldn't. I don't want cameras in my house seeing myself on camera and looking like, oh, I could lose a little weight there and oh, I need a nip and tuck there.
0: No. And also, I think you're lying. I think if Netflix came to us and said, hey, we want to film your family, you'd be the first one to be like, I'm sorry. Do you want to see my monologue that I've prepared from?
1: But why would they even come to me? So no, absolutely not. I mean, I have a cute cat. I have a cute dog. I don't know. That's not fun.
3: I love this pitch.
0: Yeah. This is actually probably the most real mom's hot take.
2: Yeah,
0: you said Alex Earl does not.
1: Blah. Do you like her personality? She has none.
2: I don't know.
3: It's just straight hate.
0: I know the chances of Alex Earl seeing this are very low, but I really hope she does.
1: Oh my gosh. Oh. I mean, granted, I have never had coffee with her. If I had coffee with her, maybe my mind will be changed. But right
3: that
1: now,
3: so
1: it
3: funny.
1: Is no for me.
0: Okay, it's a no for Virginia.
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12: throwbacks. They're classics.

0: Ron Weasley. You remember that viral video?
1: I know that one. I know that one.
0: Ron Weasley, Harry Potter.
1: It's a pipe bomb.
0: Yeah.
2: Wild.
3: What is going on?
0: It was like one of the first like YouTube viral videos.
3: Okay, got it.
0: Puppets playing Harry Potter. Anyway, Rupert Grint is reprising his role as Ron Weasley in Harry Potter and the Cursed Child.
1: Oh, we started
0: on.
3: Yeah,
0: on Broadway. That's what that red light means, Audrey. But yeah, Harry Potter's been on Broadway for years, and slowly each. Various member of the original cast has been on stage. The guy who played Draco Malfoy.
3: Is Malfoy's back. Now.
0: I think, I'm pretty sure, what's his face? Harry did it. Daniel Radcliffe.
3: Oh, but he's not in this version.
0: They're all like doing like
1: turns.
3: I mean, if you got two back and they're like the main four.
0: Yeah.
3: Emma
0: Watson's not coming back.
3: Come on, Emma.
0: She's not coming back.
3: Yeah. Come on, Emma.
0: I would be really upset if I was a redhead Broadway actor. I'm like, of course they give it to Rupert Grint, but like I've been auditioning for years.
1: Oh, like this is the role that I was born for.
3: Redheads can get other roles.
0: Like what?
3: I'm not a Broadway guy.
0: Rupert Grint is returning to Broadway.

0: A pretty landmark judgment against Meta, who, if you don't know, owns Facebook, owns Instagram, WhatsApp, a bunch of other digital platforms.
1: Mark Zuckerberg.
0: Mm-hmm. Yeah, among others. But they are getting fined in the billions.
1: Yes.
2: Yep.
0: Because of the alleged addiction practices they've directed towards kids in social media.
1: Right. So they have to shell out $16.7 billion to California and 28 other states in America, as well as now create hard daily limits and blocks on nighttime use for teens.
0: Which I think is great.
1: Which I think is incredible, because I was hanging out with some teens over the weekend and hard to talk to.
0: Hang on, that needs more context.
1: I was at a wedding.
3: Eric was busy. I was like, hey, what are you up to?
1: Right. Hello, fellow teens.
0: Yeah, but if you have a teen account, which I think they're actually making it harder to like bypass, even like if you use a VPN, you need like an ID to prove that you're old enough now.
1: Exactly.
0: Otherwise, you get auto-assumed a teen account, which I, you know, I'm a fan of.
1: Yes.
0: But I don't think any 15 or 16-year-old needs to be on Instagram for more than 2 hours a night.
2: Sure,
1: a day.
2: Yeah,
0: you know, and if this is maybe how we hard stop it or start it, and then, you know, we can figure it out from there. But
2: no, I mean, it's definitely scary. There's scary stuff.
0: Yeah. So pretty big decision. Meta getting fined in the billions because of alleged practices of trying to addict children to social media.

0: A pretty landmark judgment against Meta, who, if you don't know, owns Facebook, owns Instagram, WhatsApp, a bunch of other digital platforms.
1: Mark Zuckerberg.
0: Yeah, among others. But they are getting fined in the billions.
1: Yes.
2: Yep.
0: Because of the alleged addiction practices they've directed towards kids in social media.
1: Right. So they have to shell out $16.7 billion to California and 28 other states in America, as well as now create hard daily limits and blocks on nighttime use for teens.
0: Which I think is great.
1: Which I think is incredible, because I was hanging out with some teens over the weekend and hard to talk to.
0: That needs more context.
1: I was at a wedding.
3: Eric was busy. I was like, hey, what are you up to? Yep.
1: Right. Hello, fellow teens.
0: Yeah, but if you have a teen account, which I think they're actually making it harder to like bypass, even like if you use a VPN, you need like an ID to prove that you're old enough now.
1: Exactly.
0: Otherwise, you get auto-assumed a teen account, which I, you know, I'm a fan of.
1: Yes.
0: But I don't think any 15 or 16-year-old needs to be on Instagram for more than 2 hours a night.
2: Sure,
1: a day.
2: Yeah,
0: you know, and if this is maybe how we hard stop it or start it, and then, you know, we can figure it out from there. But
2: no, I mean, it's definitely scary. There's scary stuff.
0: Yeah.
1: Yes.
2: Yeah.
0: So pretty big decision. Meta getting fined in the billions because of alleged practices of trying to addict children to social media.
4: 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That era is back. 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

Hey, it's Eddie V. Hope you're having a great weekend. I'll be back on Monday morning. Eddie V and friends will have tickets to give away to Snoop Dogg with those key words. Also, if you play Ed Wordplay, you could win tickets to see Pitbull. And we'll also have tickets in four packs for the Sandwich Fair. In the meantime, be safe. Enjoy your weekend. I will talk to you Monday morning, 6 to 10 a.m. Eddie V and friends on the 967. Yeah, man.

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0: Hey, it's Eddie V. Hope you're having a great weekend. I'll be back on Monday morning. Eddie V and friends will have tickets to give away to Snoop Dogg with those keywords. Also, if you play Ed Wordplay, you could win tickets to see Pitbull. And we'll also have tickets in four packs for the sandwich fair. In the meantime, be safe. Enjoy your weekend. I will talk to you Monday morning, 6 to 10 a.m. Eddie V and friends on the 967.
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1: Hey, it's Jillian Bass. 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

Hey, it's Eddie V. Hope you're having a great weekend. I'll be back on Monday morning. Eddie V and friends will have tickets to give away to Snoop Dogg with those keywords. Also, if you play Ed Wordplay, you could win tickets to see Pitbull. And we'll also have tickets in four packs for the Sandwich Fair. In the meantime, be safe. Enjoy your weekend. I will talk to you Monday morning, 6 to 10 a.m. Eddie V and friends on the 967.

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0: monster. 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

Hey, it's Eddie V. Hope you're having a great weekend. I'll be back on Monday morning. Eddie V and friends will have tickets to give away to Snoop Dogg with those key words. Also, if you play Ed Wordplay, you could win tickets to see Pitbull. And we'll also have tickets in four packs for the sandwich fair. In the meantime, be safe. Enjoy your weekend. I will talk to you Monday morning, 6 to 10 a.m. Eddie V and friends on the 967.

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0: Hey, it's Eddie V. Hope you're having a great weekend. I'll be back on Monday morning. Eddie V and friends will have tickets to give away to Snoop Dogg with those keywords. Also, if you play Ed Wordplay, you could win tickets to see Pitbull. And we'll also have tickets in four packs for the Sandwich Fair. In the meantime, be safe. Enjoy your weekend. I will talk to you Monday morning, 6 to 10 a.m. Eddie V and friends on the 967.
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1: Hey, it's Jillian Bass. 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

0: Julian Jumpin' Perez, Tim Spinnin' Schomer, DJ Slice, and hosted by Chicago radio legend Eddie V. That's Heartthrob 3.0 this Saturday night at the Founders Square Amphitheater in Portage. 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

Hey, it's Eddie V. Hope you're having a great weekend. I'll be back on Monday morning. Eddie V and friends will have tickets to give away to Snoop Dogg with those keywords. Also, if you play Ed Wordplay, you could win tickets to see Pitbull. And we'll also have tickets in four packs for the sandwich fair. In the meantime, be safe. Enjoy your weekend. I will talk to you Monday morning, 6 to 10 a.m. Eddie V and friends on the 967.

same. Ladies, do your thing. 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

Hey, it's Eddie V. Hope you're having a great weekend. I'll be back on Monday morning. Eddie V and friends will have tickets to give away to Snoop Dogg with those keywords. Also, if you play Ed Wordplay, you could win tickets to see Pitbull. And we'll also have tickets in four packs for the Sandwich Fair. In the meantime, be safe. Enjoy your weekend. I will talk to you Monday morning, 6 to 10 a.m. Eddie V and friends on the 967.

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12: 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We call it Eddie V and Friends Encore. 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So that's what I like about weekends. It's also a National Chop Suey Day. I should be playing some System of a Down, I think, right? Not quite the format, but we got a bunch of good stuff. So let's get this show on the

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1: Have you ever been driving on the expressways? You see the signs for, I think it's Steak and Shake. They say beef tallow fries. Okay, you know what tallow is? It's basically fat. It's mostly like triglycerides. And we don't even try to be healthy anymore, right? Remember, what was it, Wendy's or somebody tried to, or even McDonald's tried to make healthier fries. No, that's not why people go there. Beef tallow fries. Okay, you know what tallow is? It's basically fat. It's mostly like triglycerides. And we don't even try to be healthy anymore, right? Remember, what was it, Wendy's or somebody tried to, or even McDonald's tried to make healthier fries. No, that's not why people go there. But when I hear beef tallow, for one thing, I see on the internet these ads, like on Instagram and TikTok, for why does this 60-year-old man only look 40? Because he smears beef tallow on his face. And you see it, and it looks like the lard that the chef, that the cook in my cousin Vinny throws on the grill. That's what it looks like, because that's what it is. It's just fat. So to advertise beef tallow after I see some guy smearing this greasy stuff all over his face, I guess it tastes good. As my dearly departed co-host from years ago, Jobo, used to say, we love the taste of fat. I mean, really, humans do love it. It's an animal thing. But yeah, when I see beef tallow fries, I'm like, ugh. I just, no. But if you like them, they're

0: good. Another thing is, what is it? That stuff they put on French fries that I can't stand. Truffle fries. Oh, God, no. It's just too, I don't know, too powerful. Okay, here's my little food gripe.
1: Got a minute? That's all it takes to win.
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1: 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They're classics.

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It's Eddie V and Friends Encore. Got more of the best of stuff from the last week. And don't forget, you still have a chance to win $2,000 back to school cash. And that'll qualify you for tickets to see Mean Girls, now showing at the Paramount Theater in Aurora. Just go to the 9.

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15: 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This is the 967.

It is Eddie V and Friends Encore. We bring you some of the best stuff from the last week or even beyond. I am Eddie V, and coming up next, had a nice chat with Dusty Slay. Real hometown, kind of has that Jeff Foxworthy feel to him. He's coming September 18th to town to do a show, and he caught up with us, and I'll play you that.

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2: Attention, all ladies. The Candyman is on the prowl. And for those that want to get busy, you got to speak up now.

0: moments you might have missed and the ones you never forgot. 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
1: Oh my gosh, I'm looking so forward to this. We were supposed to talk to Dusty yesterday, but all the Dolly Parton stuff happened, and he said he'd rather not be cutting up and promoting a show, because he's a good Southern boy too, and he knows. So said he'd check in with us today, and I believe this is him. The 967, what's up?
2: All right, hey, it's Dusty Slay.
1: Dusty Slay, great to hear from him. It's Eddie.
2: Yeah.
1: It's Eddie V, and glad to have you here. And you're coming to town, and
2: yeah. I like that you said it's Eddie V, and good to have you here.
1: Hey, it is good to have you here. I'm stoked. You got to know I'm stoked. You know.
2: Hey, I'm pumped.
1: Yeah, I'm pumped too. Yeah. Hey, listen. Rivers Casino, I think I helped open that place, grand opening, like 20 years ago, and through a lot of bad decisions, I've helped them stay open, but that's another story.
2: Oh, yeah.
1: Yeah.
2: Yeah. That happens. That's why I don't gamble. I mean, I do the casinos, so I try to not be too anti-gambling when I talk about them, but I don't gamble because I'm afraid I might win something, and then I'd be locked in, you know?
1: Yeah. It's Dusty Slay coming to the Rivers Casino on September 18th, part of a huge nationwide tour. He had specials on Netflix, and where are all your specials visible? Because YouTube.
2: Yeah, I got two right now on YouTube, Working Man, and then one that I recorded at Zany's. It's called, like, Being Poor in the Trailer Parks. Weird name. I try to get real descriptive with it, but I don't want to change the name now. It has over 5 million views. Working Man is well on its way to 1 million, which, considering that it sat on Netflix for 2 years, is really good. So I'm excited. And then Wet Heat is on Netflix right now.
1: Oh, that's awesome. And you know, your style is just not even a style. Some guys got gimmicks and stuff, but you're just actually really talking about really selling insecticide and things like that, right? I mean, that's...
2: I just enjoy comedy, and I enjoy just being funny. And, you know, these days, I'm not even really sitting around writing jokes. I just, you know, if I think of something that's funny, I just kind of mark it down, and then I take it to the stage, and I start trying to work it out.
1: Right, and it seems like that. It's like you're just really just telling a few stories up there. And, you know, I appreciate all different kinds of stand-up, but it's so refreshing, and I think in these times with... God, there's so much fake stuff everywhere that you just coming out there in your trucker hat and doing all that. And
2: I appreciate you saying that. Yeah, it's all slop out here these days. It's just like, I love the internet. I love scrolling. But lately, I've just been like, when I'm scrolling, looking at something, I go, this is just garbage out here. It's like, what am I even looking at?
1: Yeah,
2: you know?
1: Right. You almost don't want the Ramada Wi-Fi. You know?
2: Yeah, yeah. You know what? That's interesting that you say that. When I did Air Force Base the other day, and the Wi-Fi wasn't working in the room, and I was like, this is actually, and my phone signal was bad. I was like, this is nice. I kind of just sat there, and I was like, it's pretty nice to just sit here.
1: Yeah. Yeah, people don't know how good we used to have it. And by the way, thank you for going to the Air Force bases and stuff. You were in one just a few days ago here in Illinois. And the fact that you don't have to trumpet it, it's called do the right thing when nobody's looking. And you, a lot of people were looking, but, you know, it's great that you serve our troops like that. It shows what you're really all about. So.
2: Well, I love that. You know, I've done 12 Air Force bases at this point, and I really like them. It's fun, you know. I don't tour the bases. I've been offered, but, you know, it's fun. I go on there. I get to see a little bit of the base. I get to hang out, see some planes, and then I meet, you know, commanders in the Air Force, and I meet, different people in the Air Force, and I don't know. I just think it's fun. It is. I mean, if people do say they appreciate it, I always like to say this because I don't try to make myself selfless out here.
1: Yeah.
2: I like comedy, and I like doing it because I have fun doing it. But it does add a little something when people go, hey, we really appreciate you coming to the base. It's sometimes hard for us to get off base and go see comedy, so it's nice to just be able to pop over and see a show. And so that adds to it, you know.
1: Have they ever offered you a plane ride? Have you done that yet?
2: I've never been offered a plane ride. That would be hard to turn down, I'll be honest.
1: Yeah.
2: But I sometimes the tours, I mean, it's the middle of summer. They offered me a tour. Actually, at the Whiteman Air Force Base outside of Kansas City, they offered me, and I go, it's 100 degrees. I don't want to do it.
1: Yeah, right.
2: I appreciate it, but it legit is 100 degrees out here.
1: Yeah.
2: And Kansas City is not always a wet heat. It's a weird heat out there.
1: Oh, right. I know. Well, see, I was, a lot of people don't know this. I grew up in Chicago, but I was actually born as a little kid, baby, in Oklahoma. And then when I was in college, I transferred down to University of Tulsa. And the outlying burbs and stuff, when you're raised in a small town, there's not a whole lot to do but, but party and each other, you know?
2: yeah, exactly. Absolutely. I mean, I just was in Oklahoma City. I did an Air Force Base there.
1: Tinker. Yeah.
2: And, I mean, it's so hot. You can't describe the Oklahoma-Kansas heat. It's a weird heat.
1: Yeah.
2: It's just so dang hot.
1: Oklahoma City's really dry and Tulsa's like humid, but it's still all Oklahoma. Yeah. Well,
2: I mean, I love going there. I love it. And, but it's a weird heat. Illinois is really fun to me because when I was growing up, I grew up in Alabama. I just assumed all of Illinois was Chicago.
1: Right.
2: I thought that's what the whole state was like.
1: When it comes to voting, it is still.
2: Well, that's true. That is true.
1: Yeah.
2: But when I was driving through, I was like, man, I was going to Decatur, Illinois to do a show at a small airport. The main hangar was the place. And I drove through cornfields the whole time, and I was like, oh, I had no idea. I go, I love this. This is amazing.
1: Yeah. So when was the last time you played anywhere in Illinois other than the Air Force Base the other day?
2: I don't know. I mean, it has been a little while. I always do Chicago. I did Chicago last year.
1: Yeah.
2: But I think it's been a little while.
1: Yeah, but I'm looking at your schedule. It's like, it's almost like a Taylor Swift kind of schedule. It's not like, you know, some people do a weekend somewhere and then take the rest of the week off, but you're a hardworking man. You got two kids or three?
2: Yeah, I'm out here. I have three kids now.
1: Okay.
2: I have a five-month-old baby. I have a three-year-old son and a five-year-old daughter.
1: Oh, wow. Wow. Do they ever go on the road with you, or you can FaceTime everybody, right?
2: Well, yeah. I mean, before we had the baby, we would go. Sometimes my wife and kids would go if it were driving distance. But it's hard with the baby, so, you know. Yeah. But once he get... We have no plans to have more children. In fact, I think my wife will divorce me if we got pregnant again. But once he's probably about a year old, I'd like to start taking them more because I just want my kids to see some of the country. I mean, I've been able to see a bunch of the country, but when I was growing up, I mean, I grew up in Alabama. We didn't really travel a lot. I didn't see anything until I was a grown man. So, and not that it's bad. I've been able to see a lot now, but, we didn't travel much. I saw Florida and I saw Gatlinburg, and that's about it.
1: Oh, it's Dusty Slay coming to the Rivers Casino. I haven't seen all the newest special, but I have seen the trailer. Oh, wait. No, I meant stupid DJ tricks. Oh, man. But I'm going to definitely.
2: The new hour is good.
1: Yeah, I'm going to try to get out and see you at Des Plaines and my old stomping ground and give him some more of my money. But
2: is that how it's pronounced, Des Plaines?
1: Des Plaines, yeah. It's like Chicago, Rosemont. I mean, it's like the conversion, like the three corners. So
2: it's so confusing, though. Like Des Moines is spelled like it should be Des Moines.
1: Right, right.
2: But you don't pronounce the S's.
1: Right, and I got in trouble when I first worked on the radio in San Francisco by saying Los Gatos. And they go, what are you talking about? Over by Los Gatos? So you got to get it everywhere. But, yeah, Des Plaines. We have people on the TV and radio here that still can't say it because everybody's piped in from somewhere else these days. But
2: well, I talked to a guy who was also, you know, helping me push this show, and I said, DePlanes is how I pronounce it. And I go, is that right? He goes, close enough.
3: Oh,
2: and
3: no.
2: I go, well, just tell me. Tell me how it's pronounced.
1: Just think like tattoo. DePlanes! DePlanes! But with an S.
2: DePlanes. Okay.
1: All right. Wow. Well, Dusty Slay, great to talk to you and looking forward to your show here. And by the way, I had an ex-girlfriend that did about 5 Air Force bases, but she didn't do comedy. But anyway, that's another
2: story. Well, at least it's your ex-girlfriend.
1: Yes, right. Yeah. And about 600 guys, too. All right, man. Great to talk to you.
2: All right. Thank you.
1: All right. See you on the 18th of September. Dusty Slay.
2: All right.
1: Bye-bye. I love that guy. He's funny. You can watch his specials like on Hulu and Netflix and all that. All right. I don't even know what else is coming up now. But Jillian will be popping in here in a little bit. And as we get close to the end of the first full week of school. Oh, man. She's being run ragged, poor lady. She's like, all you moms.
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1: Do your kids play video games?
2: More than I'd like to. My older one is, yeah, because he doesn't play travel baseball anymore, so his world is consumed by that.
1: What's his favorite?
2: What is he playing right now? He plays a lot of sport games, so the Maddens.
1: Oh, okay.
2: And he plays with his friends across the thing. Like, that's the new way to interact with your friends.
1: Yeah.
2: It's crazy.
1: My daughter has like four screens going, an iPad, her phone.
2: Oh, that's hilarious.
1: And the TV, which is, you know, streaming, and also her PlayStation comes through that. Or is it an Xbox?
2: PS5. My son got the PS5, I think, for Christmas like a year ago from his dad.
1: Have you heard of one called Geometry something?
2: No.
1: It's supposed to be hot. It was invented in like 2014. Geometry Dash. And according to parents, it does nothing to teach kids geometry.
2: Oh, I was just going to say, it sounds educational.
1: But a lot of kids are jumping on that used to like Minecraft.
2: I was going to say, my son does play Minecraft. The little guy I let play occasionally.
1: Yeah.
2: Him and his brother will do that together.
1: Well, now there's a new gambling game. You know, because you can gamble on anything now. Sports gambling has caused the rest of gambling to explode.
2: You can No kidding.
1: You can bet on when Jesus is going to return. Although,
2: oh, man.
1: If things happen like we're told to happen when he returns, I think getting your payout would be not that easy. What date the United States will strike Iran? But here's this new one. New gambling game called Rush Hour CCTV, which is closed circuit TV. You can bet how many trucks, cars, vans are going to pass a specific point within a predetermined time period on a street in live, licensed, closed-circuit TV footage coming from, like, Tokyo, Bangkok, New York, and London.
2: People have a lot of time on their hands. Like, that seems like, you need a different hobby.
1: Right, and what if you, like, make a big bet, but then you send out, you know, there's ways of cheating in most betting.
2: Finagle that, right? If it's
1: right.
2: AI.
1: If I was betting on how many cars, I'd get 70 of my friends.
2: Funny. Right, exactly.
1: I don't even have 7 friends. But no, I'd get all my friends in their cars waiting at that intersection. And when I bet 3,000 cars will pass in the next 10 minutes, my guys will make sure I win that bet.
2: Right, no kidding. Like, go.
1: Circle around and come back through. Oh, man. You can bet on anything. That's a sure bet.
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2: Good morning, Eddie Volkman and friends. Let's go to the movies. Yeah. Joe DeLeo.
1: Bring me back an army knife.
2: I will.
1: Just not on your carry-on.
2: Right.
1: So movies get released all over the world at the same time.
2: Yes, they do.
1: So what do we got this week?
2: Coyote versus Acme in theaters today, August 28th.
1: Meep, meep.
2: Eddie, after yet another Acme product failure in his pursuit of the Roadrunner. Beep, beep.
1: Meep, meep.
2: Wally Coyote, in frustration, notices a billboard lawyer named Kevin Avery, Will Forte, and approaches him to sue the Acme Corporation, which is headed by CEO Foghorn Leghorn.
1: I'll tell you, I'll win this case for you, son. You got to pay attention to me when we're in court, though.
2: All the Looney Tune characters are voiced by Eric Baza, interestingly enough. Avery is known as a lawyer who settles, especially after he realizes he'll be up against Acme's legal eagle, Buddy Crane, John Cena.
1: Oh, no.
2: Yeah. But the coyote is persistent, and Avery's niece, Paige, Lana Condor, convinces his to go after Acme, especially when a rascally rabbit named Bugs gives them inside intel.
3: Yeah, let me tell you what's going on, Doc.
1: I wish I could have done this.
2: That's perfect.
1: I told you I met Mel Blanc, and he like gave me a little tutorial on how to do a lot of the...
3: That's all, folks.
2: Of all the people you've ever met, that's the most legendary.
1: Absolutely, in my mind, especially.
2: Yeah. So, meanwhile, will the coyote catch his elusive bird? Much like Who Framed Roger Rabbit, this film is a seamless blend of the loony and real world. All the familiar Warner Brothers cartoon characters make appearances, including an appropriate gag against the canceled Pepe Le Pew.
1: Oh, that's right. Why am I not no longer allowed to assault myself on women without their permission?
2: And this is what the film does best. Those strange gags and weird comedy touches. Wile E. Coyote, for example, only speaks by holding up signs, like the cartoons.
1: Right.
2: That generations of kids loved, including my gen and your gen. Mm-hmm. Considering the first Looney Tune premiered in 1930. Oh my gosh. That's a lot of cultural influence. And of course, the pursuit of the coyote against his roadrunner nemesis is symbolic of many things in life, including life itself, as the film emphasizes. All the live actors are on board. Who wouldn't want to act with those legends? That's not all, folks. Coyote versus Acme, 4 out of 5 in theaters today, August 28th.
1: Right. Wonder what the Swiss subtitles will look like.
2: I'll find out.
1: What is up, Doc?
2: I'm in Zurich, by the way.
1: Oh, okay. Yeah. My brother's in Lake Zurich, which is nowhere near that. All right. He is Pat Uber Critic McDonald. You can follow him on Facebook at Pat McDonald, on X, formerly Twitter, at Uber Critic, and on Instagram at Uber_critic, and of course at HollywoodChicago.com.
2: And remember, Eddie V and friends.
1: Yes.
2: B-A, what's up, Doc? To each other.
1: Party on, dude. 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
2: It's been a long

It is Eddie V and friends. Looking forward to seeing a lot of my friends out at the Founders Park tonight in Portage, Indiana for Heartthrob 3.0. It's Stevie B, Cynthia, and Johnny O, Lisette Melendez. Going to be freestyle and just so many great artists. 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

0: moments that made you smile. 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
1: Makes you what, Chad? This time it makes you cry. You can tell us. It won't make you less of a man.
2: Hey, if people are going to hate Nickelback, you're going to hate them anyway.
3: I love Nickelback. Yeah. They're so underrated. I actually saw them at the Aragon. I know we were talking about that. That's where I saw them.
2: Oh, they're a great band. They're tight.
3: They're fun. Yeah.
1: Just a bunch of animals. Anybody, just people that say that are the same ones that would die if they had ketchup on their hot dog.
3: And I love ketchup on my hot dog.
1: And they claim they hate Jim Belushi, too. You
3: know? Oh, really? He's a hated man, too?
1: For some reason, because he's not John.
3: Gotcha.
1: All right, it's time for that little game we call Know Your 90s at 9. This is where I ask Jillian three questions from the 90s, and she does likewise back at me, and we see who remembers more. So I think you go first today.
3: Okay, so this one is going to be easy, but I saw it, and I was like, I have to do it. Whitney Houston's 1992 hit, I Will Always Love You, was originally sang by whom, Eddie?
1: Oh, had to be that Miley Cyrus. No, I mean the Kelly Clarkson. Oh, yeah, Dolly.
3: I know. I was like, oh, how is that in my questions today? I love it.
1: I asked what two brothers named Knight were in a band.
3: Right.
1: Okay. What was the name of the beach club that the gang worked at in Saved by the Bell?
3: I knew you were going there, too. Oh, I know. The Peach Pit is 90210. That's the cafe.
1: Yeah.
3: Oh, man. It's going to
1: think of a certain
3: crazy
1: kind of rum.
3: Malibu? Is it Malibu?
1: Well.
3: Okay. I don't remember. Malibu. Oh, this is fun, though, because I love Saved by the Bell.
1: Malibu Sands Beach.
3: Oh,
1: Beach
3: it's been
1: Resort.
3: A while since I watched that. It was like a 1 year or 2 years or whatever later in the time.
1: But it only took me a half a second to hit the buzzer.
3: Yeah. Okay. All right. This one, I'm not sure if your kids watched it back in the day. Which Nickelodeon game show featured a giant talking, is it Olmec head? Did you watch that? Do you know what I'm talking about? Oh my God, it was so amazing, Eddie.
1: I don't even know the Nickelodeon. That passed me by.
3: No.
1: Brainiac, I don't know.
3: Legends of the Hidden Temple. Do you remember? Do you remember that?
1: Oh,
3: remember
1: yeah.
3: the head? Yeah. I didn't even know Olmec, is that how you say it? Where it like talks to you and right. you have to like do all these like little like truth or dare game or, you know, was it dare or double dare? It's similar
1: almost
3: to
1: like,
3: that.
1: Almost like Zordon in the
3: yes.
1: Power Rangers.
3: Yes. Yeah. Yeah. Oh, gosh. I just had to share that for my own personal. I gave you an easy one and a hard one.
1: Okay. I got a Nickelodeon one for you, then.
3: Oh, okay.
1: What did Pinky and the Brain try to plot to do every single night?

0: Gosh, I never seen it. Didn't they try to blow up something?
1: Tried to blow up the world.
0: Okay, the world. Something. The world.
1: Take over the world. So, all right.
0: All right. What popular toy caused a frenzy during the 1996 holiday season? It was not the Beanie Babies, not Tamagotchis, not Furbies. He was a little red guy, we'll just call him.
1: Tickle Me Elmo?
0: Yeah.
1: Yeah. And then there was the Hug Me Elmo, I think. And we gave that to my daughter.
0: Aww.
1: And we'd go, hug me tighter. And then so she'd hug it tighter and go, that's too tight. I go, oh, you sound like Elmo, you sound like my wife.
0: I was thinking it sounded like Chucky.
2: Oh, Angelica.
0: No, Chucky, like the horror show, Chucky. Okay.
1: Oh, man. Okay. My turn or yours?
0: I just read my last one for you.
1: Okay,
0: so, yeah.
1: And your last one is, all the girls had to have these back in the late 90s. What is a Baby G?
0: Oh, man.
1: Baby G. It was made by Casio.
0: A Baby G. I'm not even sure if that's what it is, but they had like a little, like a headphone Walkman, and they had those little tiny like discs that went in it. Is that what it is?
1: No.
0: What is it?
1: Casio, little watch. They're these real colorful. You don't remember Baby G's?
0: No.
1: Oh, man.
0: Yeah. I don't.
1: There was a lot of G-force in my house that back then when my daughters were teenagers. All right.
0: I'm going to have to look that up because I'm not even sure what the heck that is.
1: Know your 90s at 9. So, and now we have a question for you.
0: Yes. This one is, which 1999 film featured the line, I see dead people? Mm. Ooh. I haven't seen that one in a while. Have you seen it recently?
1: No. I want to watch just for Donnie Wahlberg.
0: Yeah, even though it doesn't look like him at all.
1: No. I mean, you had to hear, you heard about it afterwards.
0: 100%.
1: That was him? Oh, no. He didn't look like the Jenny McCarthy husband.
0: No, he sure doesn't.
1: All right, text that answer to 855-820-7827. What was the name of that movie? And you'll be in the drawing.
0: Yeah.
1: Okay, then.
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1: Okay, Jillian, you and my wife have been collaborating on talking about stuff, TV shows.
2: We do, yeah.
1: Movies and stuff. It's Eddie V and Friends on the 967. So I asked my wife, I go, what is this show you're watching now?
2: Uh-oh.
1: Because they all look alike to me.
2: They do.
1: I said, they all seem like Dawson's Creek with sex.
2: Yeah. I mean, Dawson's Creek was like that, too.
1: Right.
2: But and you could... Beverly Hills and all of those things.
1: Well, so they watched Outer Banks.
2: Oh, I love it.
1: And they watched the final one the other
2: day. I did not. So don't ruin anything. I have not watched this final season yet.
1: Whatever. They all seem to, whatever. So I said, what are these other shows you're watching? And it was, Life with Walter and the Boys.
2: Walter Boy, yeah, okay. Yeah, I've not seen that one yet.
1: Yeah, and then my wife watched Off Campus.
2: Yes, that's her and I text regularly on that one.
1: Tell me,
2: he's the guy that's local. He's the guy from Naperville.
1: Oh, right. Tell Me Lies.

0: Oh, that's a spicy one.
1: Yes, she.
0: That's really spicy.
1: And we just watched Sterling Point, which you said Off Campus is my favorite. But the thing is, they all look like the same show to me because I'm just walking up and down the stairs taking care
0: of
1: business.
0: You're like, so-and-so's making out with so-and-so, and that's not their person.
1: They're a bunch of good-looking people that have horrible problems, and they all have a damn lake house.
0: Literally. They're all rich, yep.
1: Everybody's got a lake house. It's amazing. It's like everybody I know has a lake house.
0: Well,
1: too.
0: They're all college kids, so you kind of have to have money these days to go to college, I guess.
1: Yeah, and there's one show she's watching where the one guy's like constantly just doing cocaine out of like a lean cuisine container.
0: Oh, I need to ask her. I don't know that one.
1: That's the one she watches. She won't let my daughter watch.
0: Good, yeah. Especially Tell Me Lies. Well, that's crazy.
1: Maybe that's the one.
0: You know who's the son? Peggy Bundy. That's her son in real life.
1: Oh, really?
0: And she's the producer of it. And it's so spicy. And I'm like, I couldn't even imagine being on set, having my mom be the producer, like watching me do all this inappropriate stuff on scene.
1: Oh, yeah. My daughter came downstairs last night in a long t-shirt.
0: Yeah.
1: But just underwear underneath it. And I was like, and my wife said, go upstairs, put on some pants.
0: Put on some pants, right.
1: It's just my dad. Yeah, that's what makes it even worse.
0: Right.
1: Oh, God. And don't get me started with her boyfriend, man.
0: Oh, man. I just saw the pictures yesterday, finally, of their 1 year.
1: Was yesterday the 1 year?
0: No, it was like 4 days ago, but I just saw it pop up. I haven't really been on social media much.
1: I mean, I tell people, he's a good kid.
0: They're cute, and they match their boots. Oh, so cute, Eddie.
1: And he's an honor student. I just wish he wasn't honor every time I pass the sofa.
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1: Back to school, I made more lunches. Well, I chopped up apples for my kid.
2: Nice.
1: And I said I'd never make stuff for my wife, but I...
2: You did.
1: I made ham and old rotten potatoes.
2: Oh, okay.
1: Au gratin. Oh, Betty Crocker.
2: Those are good.
1: You know, it's so funny. It says serves a family of four.
2: Not a chance.
1: Two boxes.
2: Literally.
1: And at least easily two-thirds of one of the boxes went into my wife's little tray.
2: I think it's the serving size. It's like a half a cup. I'm like, who the heck can eat a half a cup of that?
1: One bowl of cereal, 1 ounce.
2: Literally.
1: That would even fill a coffee cup.
2: Literally.
1: So anyway, so who wants to ban Oreos?
2: So there's a woman named Michelle that apparently was in a group chat and it's gone viral because she's asking all the other moms to stop putting Oreo cookies in their kids' lunches because it makes her poor little Ava upset because she's not allowed to have them.
1: Why is everybody a victim? You don't have to eat it then. We had one diabetic kid in my whole school, and he was one of my best friends, and we'd all, you know, you'd bring candy on the day of your birthday or some kind of treat.
2: Cupcakes, yep.
1: And we'd find some sugar-free thing. The sugar-free options now are much better than they were then.
2: Yeah, for sure.
1: I felt bad giving him some blandy sawdust bar.
2: Now food's not even allowed at all in our school district at all.
1: What?
2: Like bringing stuff for other people. You can't share anything at our school.
1: Oh, yeah.
2: Because of allergies, like diabetes, right. But now there's allergies galore, right. Which I understand if this mom or this girl was allergic to Oreos, man, that would be a terrible thing to be allergic to.
1: Yeah.
2: But no, it's just because she's not allowed to have them.
1: That angers me.
2: She's eating those bad boys every day, Eddie. She's like, give me one. Let me have one, please.
1: Yeah, I'm gonna rush a load of those over to the school.
2: Literally.
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10: 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This

Saturday. What a beautiful day. It is Eddie V on the 967. We are Chicagoland's classic pop. Some people say, that guy's still on the radio? Oh, yeah. Spread the word. We play great stuff around here. And we also play games in the morning. I'm on 6 to 10 a.m. every weekday. We play something called Ed Word Play. And we have prizes. It's Pitbull this week. Tickets to see Pitbull. That's coming up less than 2 weeks from now.

Hey, it's Eddie V on the 967. Looking forward to seeing a lot of friends tonight out in Portage, Indiana at Founders Square Amphitheater. It's Heartthrob 3.0 with Stevie B, Lisa, Shannon, Cynthia, Johnny O, Lisette Melendez, and many more. I'm pumped. I'm psyched. Hope to see you there.

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1: Hey, it's Jillian Bass. 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

A week ago last night, Usher got on stage at Soldier Field. Last night it was BTS. Here's Usher with Alicia Keys on the 967.

Remember when pop ruled everything? When Eddie V narrated your mornings? When every chorus hit in Chicagoland knew all the words? That era is back. From Britney to Beyonce, from

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0: 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This is the 967.
1: Yeah, this album is dedicated to all the teachers that told me I'd never amount to nothing. To all the people that lived above the buildings that I was hustling from that called the police on me when I was just trying to make some money to feed my daughter.
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1: And to all my peoples in the struggle, you know what I'm saying? 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

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You like it? It's the 967. Eddie V on a Saturday morning, and here comes Billy Joe Armstrong with Green New Day.

Casey and JoJo on the 967 Chicagoland's Classic Pop. Not to be confused with Eddie V and JoBo. Wow. Tuesday would have been JoBo's birthday. And then the Monday before Thanksgiving, he passed away last. Oh, he got called home. This one's for you, JoBo.

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0: They're not throwbacks, they're classics.

2 weeks from tomorrow, the Bears start their regular season. Wow. They play this afternoon at 5 against Tennessee. Yeah. I did a song called The Pack, Fans Are Fat. I'm going to have to dig that up somewhere, see if I can offend

0: Hey, that'll do it for me, Eddie V. You guys have a great rest of the weekend. If you're coming out to Portage tonight for Heartthrob 3.0, I will see you there. I get to MC this great show with Stevie B and Cynthia and Johnny O and Lisette Melendez and the guy that sang Diamond Girl. It's going to be rocking. Anyway, they still have tickets on sale at EZTickets.com. That's E, the letter Z, and then tickets with a Z on the end of it, .com. And I think some VIP area tickets still available. It's going to be so fun, and the weather's going to be perfect. So, go Bears, and I will talk to you guys on Monday morning and recap all the fun stuff from this weekend. I hope you continue to listen to the 967. We got great stuff all day, and we'll be back here Monday morning, 6 to 10 a.m., Eddie V and Friends on the 967.
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0: 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This is the 967.

Hey, it's Eddie V. Hope you're having a great weekend. I'll be back on Monday morning. Eddie V and friends will have tickets to give away to Snoop Dogg with those key words. Also, if you play Ed Wordplay, you could win tickets to see Pitbull. And we'll also have tickets in four packs for the sandwich fair. In the meantime, be safe. Enjoy your weekend. I will talk to you Monday morning, 6 to 10 a.m. Eddie V and friends on the 967.

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It won't take nearly as long as it did on that flip phone. The 967, Chicagoland's classic pop.

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0: just wanted to know, do you know somebody named? You know his name.
1: Oh yeah, definitely. I know his name.
0: But I just want to let you know that he's mine.

Hey, it's Eddie V. Hope you're having a great weekend. I'll be back on Monday morning. Eddie V and friends will have tickets to give away to Snoop Dogg with those key words. Also, if you play Ed Wordplay, you could win tickets to see Pitbull. And we'll also have tickets in four packs for the Sandwich Fair. In the meantime, be safe. Enjoy your weekend. I will talk to you Monday morning, 6 to 10 a.m. Eddie V and friends on the 967. This is...

When a song can take you right back to summers you never wanted to end, that's what we play on the 967 Chicagoland's Classic Pop.

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Hey, it's Eddie V. Hope you're having a great weekend. I'll be back on Monday morning. Eddie V and friends will have tickets to give away to Snoop Dogg with those keywords. Also, if you play Ed Wordplay, you could win tickets to see Pitbull. And we'll also have tickets in four packs for the Sandwich Fair. In the meantime, be safe. Enjoy your weekend. I will talk to you Monday morning, 6 to 10 a.m. Eddie V and friends on the 967.

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1: What you need to do is be thankful for the life you got, you know what I'm saying? 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

Hey, it's Eddie V. Hope you're having a great weekend. I'll be back on Monday morning. Eddie V and friends will have tickets to give away to Snoop Dogg with those keywords. Also, if you play Ed Wordplay, you could win tickets to see Pitbull. And we'll also have tickets in four packs for the sandwich fair. In the meantime, be safe. Enjoy your weekend. I will talk to you Monday morning, 6 to 10 a.m. Eddie V and friends on the 967.

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Hey, it's Eddie V. Hope you're having a great weekend. I'll be back on Monday morning. Eddie V and friends will have tickets to give away to Snoop Dogg with those key words. Also, if you play Ed Wordplay, you could win tickets to see Pitbull. And we'll also have tickets in four packs for the Sandwich Fair. In the meantime, be safe. Enjoy your weekend. I will talk to you Monday morning, 6 to 10 a.m. Eddie V and friends on the 967.

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1: Hey, it's Jillian Bass. 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

0: songs, the sing-alongs. They're not throwbacks, they're classics, and they live here now. 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
12: 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And shoot.

Hey, it's Eddie V. Hope you're having a great weekend. I'll be back on Monday morning. Eddie V and friends will have tickets to give away to Snoop Dogg with those key words. Also, if you play Ed Wordplay, you could win tickets to see Pitbull. And we'll also have tickets in four packs for the Sandwich Fair. In the meantime, be safe. Enjoy your weekend. I will talk to you Monday morning, 6 to 10 a.m. Eddie V and friends on the 96.7.

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Hey, it's Eddie V. Hope you're having a great weekend. I'll be back on Monday morning. Eddie V and friends will have tickets to give away to Snoop Dogg with those keywords. Also, if you play Ed Wordplay, you could win tickets to see Pitbull. And we'll also have tickets in four packs for the Sandwich Fair. In the meantime, be safe. Enjoy your weekend. I will talk to you Monday morning, 6 to 10 a.m. Eddie V and friends on the 967.

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